0: Samo hitovi. 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
1: Let's get the party started. See you at the bar, you was hardly talking. That's when I knew that your heart was scarring. Friends to lovers need a part to star in. Like, wait, babe.

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1: 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Drink some margaritas by

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1: Let's get the party started. 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Friends to lovers need a part to star in. 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
1: Let's get the party started. See you at the bar, you was hardly talking. 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

radio. 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

this best, but jacks after all. 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Them a ball, who them a ball for bass, but name them a call. Through the place with music, for one and for all. The people, them a baby, super DJ for more.